0: Hey, Bobby, why do you like soul food?
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I was so ragged that folks used to call me Patches. 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

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About 100 floors above me in the Tower of Song. I was born like this, I had no choice. I was born with a gift

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You can say that I've grown better, but of this you may be sure. The rich have got their chattels in the bedrooms of the poor. And there's a mighty judgment coming